0: 103.7. Hello, Liveline. What do you want to hear?
1: Pink Pony Club.
0: By Chapel Roan, yes. I don't think there's been a night in the past 2 years that we haven't played that song. It's just crazy. Everybody loves it.
1: Can I have a shout-out?
0: Yeah, say anything you want. It's your moment.
1: Can you give a shout-out to my YouTube channel, Hendrick Brothers Farm?
0: And where are you calling from?
1: New York Mills, Minnesota. Pretty small town.
0: What are you doing this weekend?
1: Just working on a farm.
0: Oh, well, here's your song, and thanks for calling Liveline. We'll get you through it, okay?
1: Okay.

0: 7. Hello, Liveline. What do you want to hear?
1: Hey, listen, I would like to hear Monster Man by Bobby Boris Pickett.
0: It's never too early. You know, we celebrate Christmas all of November and December. At least give us 30 days of Halloween, right?
1: Exactly.
0: And we've actually played this once a few days ago, so this is our second time now. What's your name?
1: Jeff.
0: Where are you calling from?
1: I am calling from Huntsville, Alabama, the Rocket City.
0: We'll have you rocking all night long with some really good music. Everybody's in that spirit Halloween. I mean, Halloween spirit.
1: Exactly.
0: Thanks for calling.

0: seemed she was troubled by just one thing. Opened the lid and shook his fist and said, "Whatever happened to my Transylvania twist?"
1: "It's now the mash.
0: It's now the monster mash.
1: The monster mash.
0: And it's a graveyard smash.
1: It's now the mash.
0: It's caught on and..."

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15: 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Chase Briscoe now swings wide on Tyler Reddick. 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
5: Lows dip down to about 56 tonight under mainly cloudy skies. Winds out of the southeast, 10 to 20 miles per hour. Daytime highs approaching 82 tomorrow. Sunshine mixed with clouds at times. Clear skies tomorrow night. Lows level off around 57. And that's your forecast. I'm weatherology meteorologist Paul Frombly. Get the latest weather updates online at MinnesotaDailyWeather.com. Right now, 63.
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7: Liveline, what do you want to hear?
8: Hi, do you have anything by Taylor Swift?
7: Anything.
8: I love all of her music.
7: Okay.
8: Yeah.
7: Do you like her new single, Patient Zero?
8: I actually do, yeah.
7: Okay, how about we play that?
8: Yeah, that's perfect.
7: Before you get sick of it. Then you won't want to hear it anymore.
8: True.
7: Who's this?
8: This is Bree.
7: Bree, where are you calling from?
8: Bryan, Ohio.
7: And what are you doing this weekend, Bree? Are you ready for Halloween?
8: Not really.
7: No, you don't care?
8: I'm not the biggest Halloween fan.
7: Why is that?
8: I don't know. I just don't like horror movies or anything like that.
7: Well, I guess it's not really about that. It's just a reason to dress up and get together with people and have fun. You don't even have to like candy.
8: Yeah. Well, maybe.
7: Do you like spiders?
8: Spiders?
7: Yeah.
8: I'm scared of them.
7: All right. Well, then Halloween's not for you. You're right.
8: Yeah.
7: Thanks for calling Liveline. Here's your song, though.
8: All right.

0: 101.7. Who's this? Slideline, hello.
1: Hello, this is Tim.
0: Hi, Tim. What do you want to hear?
1: Club Can't Handle Me by Flo Rida.
0: Oh, yeah. That's a classic for sure. Get closer to Halloween. Everybody's feeling wild. What are you doing?
1: Oh, just hanging out at the beach.
0: The beach?
1: Yes, sir.
0: What beach?
1: Ocean City, Maryland.
0: Well, it's like 55 degrees right now. It's a little chilly, eh?
1: It's still the beach.
0: Is there anybody else there?
1: I saw maybe 5 people since I got here about an hour ago.
0: What, do they have their snow pants on and a sweatshirt?
1: Yep, sock and cap, too.
0: Oh, gosh, it's happening so quickly. Thanks for calling Lifeline. Here's your song.
1: Thank you.

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0: 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What do you want to hear?
1: Hi, can I get Starboy by The Weeknd?
0: Oh, yeah. Why do you want to hear that?
1: Because I like it.
0: Well, I thought there'd be like some deep reason or a memory that it brings back for you.
1: No. Just, I'm a simple creature.
0: What's your name? Where are you calling from?
1: Ross. Brattleboro, Vermont.
0: Ross, what are you doing tonight, Ross?
1: Just driving home.
0: Thanks for calling Liveline. Have a great weekend. Happy Halloween.

0: 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We are live all about you, all requests, all night long. And the fall season heading up towards Halloween. 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
1: Secret sound.
0: 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One more time. All right, secret sound. 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
15: Lows dip down to about 56 tonight under mainly cloudy skies. Winds out of the southeast, 10 to 20 miles per hour. Daytime highs approaching 82 tomorrow. Sunshine mixed with clouds at times. Clear skies tomorrow night. Lows level off around 57. And that's your forecast. I'm weatherology meteorologist Paul Frombly. Get the latest weather updates online at MinnesotaDailyWeather.com. Right now, 63.
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1: Circus by Kesha.
0: Circus by Kesha?
1: Yes.
0: I think you're referring to Circus by Britney Spears.
1: Yeah, sorry, my bad.
0: All eyes on me in the center of the rain, just like a circus. That one?
1: Yeah.
0: Oh, Kesha could never. Who's this?
1: This is Kaylee.
0: Kaylee, where are you calling from?
1: Minnesota. Mankato.
0: What's going on tonight?
1: Working at Fun.
0: Well, let's play your song right now. Thank you for calling Lifeline.
1: Thank you.
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2: Loser by Tame Impala.
1: Oh, what a popular, hot, amazing song. Who's this?
2: Clyde.
1: Clyde, where are you calling from?
2: St. George, Utah.
1: This is such a good track. Why do you like it?
2: Because I saw the Spider-Man movie yesterday.
1: And what'd you think of it?
2: It was good.
1: Like, really good? Have you seen the rest of them?
2: I've seen the first two.
1: And you saw the one that had Sunflower in it back in 2018?
2: Yeah.
1: Into the Spider-Verse. That song's back in the Spotify Top 30 again, too.
2: Oh, nice.
1: Thanks for calling Live Line. Here's Tame Impala.
2: All right, thank you.

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1: Hi, this is Lydia. Could you play Dark Horse by Katy Perry?
0: Yes, why do you want to hear that?
1: I've just always been obsessed with that song since I was a little girl. I just remember my dad playing it in the car one time, and I just, ever since then.
0: Wow.
1: And ever since he passed away, I've been playing that song on repeat.
0: Oh, so the song reminds you of him.
1: Yeah.
0: Okay, let's do it right now and remember him and everybody who is missing someone tonight and they can't be here. Where are you calling from?
1: I'm on the road home from a baby shower.
0: Oh, I bet you're glad that's done.
1: Oh, I'm ready to get out of these heels.
0: The heels. I'm just putting mine on. All right, thanks for calling Lifeline. Have a great night.
1: Yeah.

0: There's no going back.
1: Live, live. Coming up, your chance to win with a one-note challenge.
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9: 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At 3-1, Josh Allen and Buffalo are coming off their first loss of the season last week, while Matthew Stafford and the Rams picked up a big fourth quarter comeback win against the Eagles. Should be a good one. Bills at the Rams coming up on Monday Night Football.
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13: Lows level off around 56 tonight under partly cloudy skies. Southeasterly winds 10 to 15 miles per hour. Daytime highs approaching 82 tomorrow. Sunshine mixed with clouds at times. Mainly clear tomorrow night. Lows level off around 57. And that's your forecast. I'm weatherology meteorologist Paul Trombley. Get the latest weather updates online at MinnesotaDailyWeather.com. Right now, 59.
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15: 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It's time. Oh, yes, so mysterious. Oh, it's our one-note challenge. My name's Mason. You just got to be first to call us, correctly identifying the title and artist of this massive hit song off the very first note. Listen closely. It's about 13 years ago. And you probably still hear it all the time. The title and the artist. 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
1: We still don't have a winner for our one note challenge. It was pretty quick, so here's an extra little piece of it. All right, if you know the title and artist, call now and win. 85 Liveline. 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
1: Is it Player Escape by Zedd?
2: That's right.
0: Yes! That's it, and you're the winner. Who's this?
1: This is Jenna.
3: Where are you calling from?
1: Oh, Columbus, Indiana.
0: All right. How'd you get that?
1: That song came out when I first started to drive. I was like 16, and I thought I was so cool in my green little Mustang, and I was blaring that so loud.
0: If that was playing on the radio when I got my driver's license, I'd be getting speeding tickets every day.
1: Yeah.
0: Well, we've got something better than that as a prize to you for winning a Liveline trophy. Congratulations.
1: Ooh, awesome.

0: And Secret Sound in 5 minutes. Hi, what do you want to hear?
1: Anything by Rihanna. Umbrella by Rihanna.
0: Yeah. All right. Who's this?
1: Ashley,
0: where are you calling from?
1: I am out of Kansas City, Missouri, but I'm currently in the mountains of Montana.
0: Oh, very nice. How long?
1: I'm taking a week's vacation.
0: That's awesome. What part of Montana?
1: We are currently in almost Billings.
0: That's lovely. And now you're on the radio all over North America. This is a nationwide show.
1: Awesome.
0: We'll play the song for you. Thanks for calling Liveline.
1: Thank you.

0: crazy for getting away with that, and we just casually played on the radio. My name's Mason. Thank you for being here on the Party Songs weekend. Just a few weeks away from Halloween. Everybody's decorating. They're getting dressed up. They're having parties and events. And we hope you're having the time of your life tonight as you stay here with us. Make sure you call us with your shout-outs, dedications, and requests. We need your input to decide the songs that are good. Now,
1: Secret Sound.
0: Just be first to call us, correctly identifying what this sound is. It's the same one from last hour. Listen closely. Okay, we'll give you a clue here. It involves metal. 85 Liveline is the number to call and win now. 85 Liveline. Good luck.
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9: Lows level off around 56 tonight under partly cloudy skies, southeasterly winds 10 to 15 miles per hour. Daytime highs approaching 82 tomorrow. Sunshine mixed with clouds at times. Mainly clear tomorrow night. Lows level off around 57. And that's your forecast. I'm weatherology meteorologist Paul Frombly. Get the latest weather updates online at MinnesotaDailyWeather.com. Right now, 59. Mixed.

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0: Here we go. Oh, and then they have it after all that.
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7: Aluminum can be crushed.
0: And we still don't have a winner, but we're going to play the sound again. One last time in less than an hour.

0: 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Hello, Live Line. What do you want to hear?
1: It's a song by Maroon 5. It's Sugar.
0: Oh, yeah. We'll play that right now. Who's this?
1: Thank you.
0: No. Who's this? Hello? Oh, all right. Well, Live Line, hi. What do you want to hear?
2: How about something from the King of Pop and the King of Halloween, Michael Jackson, right?
0: Yeah, how about Thriller? It just seems appropriate.
2: Oh, I always feel like the energy from Thriller is very thrilling. I really do.
0: Who is this? Where are you calling from? We'll thrill you right now.
2: All right, man. You know me, Mason, Jeff from Cape Cod, and oh, it's fall on Cape Cod, and I still haven't fallen, but it's pretty nice.
0: Gosh, Jeff, we haven't heard your voice in a long time.
2: Well, I'm with you guys anyway. Love is the answer. That's the only point that I can make, right?
0: What is this phone you're talking to us on? It sounds like you're underwater.
2: I'm on Cape Cod.
0: Are you in the ocean?
2: Yeah, it's the Atlantic. It's bubbling under me or over me.

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1: Hello, Lifeline. 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
2: I want to hear Midnight Sun by Zara Larson.
1: Hey, I'll play it for you. It's a great song to get the night going, make everybody feel good. Who's this?
2: This is Ruby.
1: Ruby, where are you calling from?
2: Ogden.
1: Ogden, Utah. Yes, home of Ruby from Ogden, Utah.
2: Yeah.
1: You going to be listening all night?
2: No, because it's my birthday.
1: Oh, happy birthday. How are you celebrating?
2: We're gonna have a party tomorrow, so we have to get ready for it today.
1: Well, you have your party there, and we'll have our party here for you, okay?
2: Okay, thanks.
1: Thanks for calling Liveline.

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13: Lows level off around 56 tonight under partly cloudy skies. Southeasterly winds 10 to 15 miles per hour. Daytime highs approaching 82 tomorrow. Sunshine mixed with clouds at times. Mainly clear tomorrow night. Lows level off around 57. And that's your forecast. I'm weatherology meteorologist Paul Frombly. Get the latest weather updates online at MinnesotaDailyWeather.com. Currently, it's 60 degrees.
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16: Locked Out of Heaven by Bruno Mars.
15: Oh, yes. Okay, we'll play it right now. Who's this?
16: Thanks.
15: No. Who's this?
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15: 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What are you doing tonight?
16: Just listening to radio, maybe watching a movie later.
15: Oh, no, just listen to the radio. You don't need a movie. We have everything here.
16: Oh, yeah, you're right.
15: Yeah. You're right, that's right, yeah. What movie were you planning on watching?
16: Probably something on Angel.
15: Oh, no, no, no. We got the people, we've got the music, we've got the good vibes. We're having a party right here.
16: Yeah.
15: And now your song's playing for everybody. What's better than that, huh?

0: 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The Cure by Olivia Rodrigo, our fourth most requested song right now on Live Line. What do you want to hear?
1: Can I hear We Are Young by the band Fun?
0: Oh, yeah. Remember them?
1: Yeah, I really like them. That's like my favorite song.
0: Oh, it's a great party track. What's your name? Where are you calling from?
1: My name is Chakra, and I'm calling from Rupert, Idaho.
0: What's going on tonight?
1: Nothing. I'm going to be a part of the haunted house that the library is throwing.
0: Oh, yeah. Libraries are pretty scary, especially the librarians. They don't even have to dress up.
1: Yeah, they're doing a Gravity Falls themed one.
0: They're going to jump up from behind the desk and say, "Your book is 3 weeks overdue!" Ooh! And you're going to go, "Ah, that's so scary!"
1: Probably.
0: Well, thanks for calling Live Line. You have a great night.
1: You too. Second.

0: Is it a foosball table?
1: Ooh, no. It has nothing to do with a sport. We'll tell you that.
0: Oh, okay.
1: A lot of people earlier were saying air hockey, too, but we'll play our secret sound again in about 10 minutes. How about a request, though? What do you want to hear?
0: Yeah. Hey, how about some Malcolm Todd?
1: Oh, yes. How about Earrings? That's the only song we have by him, but really, really good. Our number one request.
0: Yes, sir. Let's do it.
1: Okay. Where are you calling from?
0: Burlington, Vermont. Doing some late night driving out here.
1: Yeah? Driving for what?
0: Taxi. It's looking pretty lively. Then seeing a little DJ show with some friends afterward.
1: Oh, that should be a really good time. Hopefully they play some Halloween music. Everybody's in the mood tonight.
0: Absolutely.
1: Here's Malcolm. Thanks for calling Lightline, Keanu.

0: Guys, hear the party rock anthem from Alice Mateo?
1: Yeah. Is that what you're doing tonight, party rocking?
0: Kind of. Getting on the way home. There's a chainsaw carving festival all weekend, so we'll be back at it tomorrow morning.
1: Wow. Are you participating or just a spectator?
0: Yeah, no, I participate.
1: What's the craziest thing you've ever carved?
0: Probably a 45-foot totem pole.
1: And how long did that take?
0: A giant tree would probably... I worked on it for maybe 6 months, and it had maybe, I don't know, 37 different animals on it. Commissioned by a brewing company in Ludlow, Mass.
1: That's so cool.
0: Behind the brewer.
1: And how much does something like that cost?
0: Well, it usually depends on the piece. Typically, I do 1,000 a day, but again, it depends on what it is. But definitely, I do things like you have a event or whatever, and I can carve the piece at the event so people can watch it being made also.
1: Well, that's a really cool job. Everybody fears that AI is going to take over, but I don't think you have anything to worry about.
0: Yeah, not until the machines start getting bigger and they can bring them to the trees, but
1: yeah,
0: we'll see.
1: Let's play your song, okay? Where are you calling from?
0: Right now, I'm in Chester, Vermont, going to Winchendon, Mass.
1: Winchendon, that is a tough town to say, even if you're from there.
0: Right?
1: And thanks for calling Liveline. Have a great night.
0: You too, thanks.
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1: 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My name is Mason. We appreciate you being here tonight. 10 minutes from now, we kick off the Hour of Throwbacks, Live Line Rewind. 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

0: Lows level off around 56 tonight under partly cloudy skies. Southeasterly winds 10 to 15 miles per hour. Daytime highs approaching 82. Tomorrow, sunshine mixed with clouds at times. Mainly clear tomorrow night. Lows level off around 57. And that's your forecast. I'm weatherology meteorologist Paul Frombly. Get the latest weather updates online at minnesotadailyweather.com. Currently, it's 60 degrees.
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0: We still don't have a winner. 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Meanwhile, brand new Taylor Swift next, followed by Liveline Rewind and your throwbacks.

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2: Hi, are you allowed to do Halloween stuff yet?
1: What song?
2: Halloween stuff.
1: Oh, Halloween stuff, yeah. In fact, we did two of them already, Thriller and Monster Mash.
2: Ooh, okay. Can you do Someone's Watching Me?
1: By Rockwell, yeah. Michael Jackson's on that one, too. Who's this?
2: I'm Sadie from Kingston, Ontario.
1: And have you already decorated the house, bought your costume, and made plans for Halloween, which doesn't happen for another 3 weeks?
2: I've already decorated my room, made plans, but haven't bought my costume yet.
1: Oh, any idea what it might be?
2: Yeah, I'm going to go with my friend. She's going to be an angel, and I'm going to be a devil.
1: Even though your friend's probably the devil, and you're the angel.
2: You'd be surprised.
1: You sound so sweet, you couldn't possibly be evil.
2: Maybe.
1: Well, just remember, somebody's watching you. It's Santa
2: Thank
1: Claus.
2: You.
1: And thanks for

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0: Rewind. What do you want to hear?
2: Billionaire.
0: Oh, Bruno and Travi.
2: Yeah.
0: That's a great song. Who's this?
2: Kevin.
0: Hi, Kevin. Where are you calling from?
2: Rempe.
0: In Minnesota?
2: Yeah.
0: And why do you want to hear that song?
2: I want to be a billionaire.
0: What, a million's not enough? What would you do with $1 billion?
2: Crazy. Get a car.
0: Get a car?
2: I just want a new one.
0: Oh, okay. What do you drive now?
2: A Jeep.
0: Oh, a Jeep. Like an old Jeep?
2: 2016.
0: Well, you got to make your dreams a reality, bro. Just stay out there, keep grinding away, and do some good, and it'll all come back to you.
2: Thank you.
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14: Lows level off around 56 tonight under mainly cloudy skies, southeasterly winds 10 to 15 miles per hour. High temperatures reach up to 82 tomorrow, a blend of clouds and sun. Lows dip down to about 57 tomorrow night, mainly clear skies. And that's your forecast. I'm weatherology meteorologist Paul Frombly. Get the latest weather updates online at MinnesotaDailyWeather.com. Currently 59.
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1: Thrift Shop.
0: Thrift Shop, all right, that's a good song. Who's this?
1: Kaylee.
0: Hi, Kaylee, where are you calling from?
1: College Station, Texas.
0: And what are you doing tonight, girl?
1: We are driving around, getting ready to head home.
0: Oh, I thought you were going to say head out, go to a party or the bar or something. It's the weekend.
1: No.
2: The hotel, homie.
0: The hotel? Are you not from the area?
1: He's not, no.
0: Oh, where's he from?
1: Up north.
0: Why can't he stay with you?
1: Because I live with my mama.
0: Oh, okay. So he's got to go to the hotel where there's probably a nice hot tub and a shower and a nice made bed for him.
1: Exactly.
0: Why don't you go stay with him?
1: I'm going to. That's why we're in the car together.
0: Oh, I thought you were taking him to the hotel and you were going to go back home.
1: Oh, no.
0: All right. Well, the fun starts.

0: 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What do you want to hear?
1: Mr. Brightside? Yes.
0: All right. Everybody, please rise for our national anthem.
1: All right.
0: Who's this?
1: Oh, I'm Sadie. I'm Elise Wojo.
0: And where are you calling from?
1: Windhoek, Vermont.
0: This sounds like a new experience for you.
1: Partly.
0: You ever call into the radio station before?
1: No.
0: Everybody seems so nervous. How old are you?
1: We're like 16.
0: 16?
1: Yeah.
0: Would you just get your license?
1: No, my mom's driving.
0: Oh, well, soon it'll be you getting speeding tickets and blasting the music in your car.
1: Okay, I will.
0: No, don't do that. Here's your song. Thanks for calling.

0: 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What do you want to hear?
1: Hi, can I hear Better by Khalid?
0: Oh, I forgot all about that song. How'd you remember it?
1: My feel-good song. I love that song.
0: He's a really cool guy. We had him on the show about a year ago, and just really, really awesome. Everything that he's went through and how he's elevated his career and the people around him. I hope he has another hit again. It's been a long time.
1: Yeah, I love the music video to this song. He's got the cars drifting around him. It's really sick.
0: Yeah, reminds me of my senior year of high school, 2019. Who's this?
1: This is Jenna.
0: And where are you calling from?
1: Columbus, Indiana.
0: All right, let's get grooving. Thanks for calling Liveline.
1: Thank you.

0: Nine Big Three Countdown. Tonight's most requested songs is next. Hello.
1: Hey, can we hear if you played Shakira? You got Shakira? Hips Don't Lie? Hips Don't Lie all the way.
0: Okay.
1: My hips don't lie, neither did hers.
0: What's your name? Where are you calling from?
1: My name's Mop, like a butterfly but a mop. We're calling from Medford, Oregon.
0: Well, you are attracted to the light, and that's us. Thanks for calling Liveline.
1: Yeah.

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1: Oh. Number 10, Thriller, Michael Jackson, That Time of the Year. Number 9, Taylor Swift, Patient Zero. 8, Adela, Nicole Kidman. 7, Baby Doll, Dominic Fike. 6, Orbiter, Noah Kahan. 5, The Cure, Olivia Rodrigo. 4, Stupid Song, Olivia Rodrigo. Number 3, Tame Impala, Loser, from the biggest movie of the year.

0: It's the most requested. It's the best. The people's. It's all that. It's number one.
1: Just play it, man.
2: Well, I suspect Adele and her two big hits are going to take over in the next couple of weeks. Ain't in L.A., which is number two tonight. Nicole Kidman, which was number

WLTER. You can hit us up on Instagram, Facebook, Snapchat, or Live Lion Radio. Honestly, I'm much more outputting on the Mason Kelter page, though. Thanks for being who you are and for being here with us. Life is great when you surround yourself with good people. 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Work hard. 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Anything is yours if you be your dream.

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3: Ryan Radke here from Sunday Night Football on Westwood One. 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Both teams are on a two-game winning streak. 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
13: Lows level off around 56 tonight under mainly cloudy skies. Southeasterly winds 10 to 15 miles per hour. High temperatures reach up to 82 tomorrow. A blend of clouds and sun. Lows dip down to about 57 tomorrow night. Mainly clear skies. And that's your forecast. I'm weatherology meteorologist Paul Frombly. Get the latest weather updates online at MinnesotaDailyWeather.com. Currently 59.
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0: 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Busy weekend around town. Blue Ox Marathon. Battle of the Badges hockey fundraiser at the Sanford Center. Beaver football's at home tomorrow. Beaver volleyball is at home tomorrow. Beaver soccer's at home on the road today. They're at home on Sunday. Don't say you're bored this weekend. And the forecast for tomorrow, it might just be the last really, really, really nice day of fall. Mid-70s. Those details on the way. It's your music, your station. It's Mix 103.
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Lows level off around 56 tonight under mainly cloudy skies. Southeasterly winds 10 to 15 miles per hour. High temperatures reach up to 82 tomorrow. A blend of clouds and sun. Lows dip down to about 57 tomorrow night. Mainly clear skies. And that's your forecast. I'm weatherology meteorologist Paul Frombly. Get the latest weather updates online at MinnesotaDailyWeather.com. Currently 59.

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22: Lows level off around 56 tonight under mainly cloudy skies. Southeasterly winds 10 to 15 miles per hour. High temperatures reach up to 82 tomorrow. A blend of clouds and sun. Lows dip down to about 57 tomorrow night. Mainly clear skies. And that's your forecast. I'm weatherology meteorologist Paul Frombly. Get the latest weather updates online at MinnesotaDailyWeather.com. 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

0: 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One game down here on the Beaver Radio Network. Five more to go this weekend. Men's hockey lost last night 3-2 to North Dakota. We'll head to Grand Forks later on today. We'll start our Beaver Sports Day with Beaver football, hosting Wayne State in the annual Lions game. We're tailgating at Diamond Point, serving a Papa's Pizza from Lake's Market and Lake's Liquor, starring Lemon Lime, Doc, and Dirty Dew from our friends at Pepsi and I Bottling. Corner Bar pregame show then at 12:30, kickoff at 1 o'clock. Women's hockey opens up their weekend, taking on Maine in Minneapolis. 94.3 The Legends, Corner Bar pregame show at 1:30. Then men's hockey at North Dakota, 5:30 Corner Bar pregame show. Face off just after 6, 92.1 The River. 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Beaver soccer team taking on MSU Moorhead for Senior Day at 1. We'll have that one, Talk Radio 106.3. Women's hockey takes on the Gophers in a non-conference game starting at 2 o'clock. 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
9: Lows level off around 56. Overnight, under mainly cloudy skies, winds out of the southeast, 10 to 15 miles per hour. Sunshine mixed with clouds at times. Saturday, highs level off around 82. Lows around 57. Saturday night, mainly clear skies. And that's your forecast. I'm weatherology meteorologist Paul Frombley. Get the latest weather updates online at minnesotadailyweather.com. Currently, it's 56 degrees.
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8: Lows level off around 56 overnight under mainly cloudy skies. Winds out of the southeast 10 to 15 miles per hour. Sunshine mixed with clouds at times. Saturday, highs level off around 82. Lows around 57. Saturday night, mainly clear skies. And that's your forecast. I'm weatherology meteorologist Paul Frombly. Get the latest weather updates online at minnesotadailyweather.com. Currently, it's 56 degrees.
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1: 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Concession stands will be open for a fee. Open skate then afterwards. They will play the BSU-UND game on the Jumbotron afterwards. That starts at 4. Then next week, movie days for the United Way. Always held MEA weekend. 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
7: Lows dip down to about 55 overnight under mainly cloudy skies. Southeasterly winds 10 to 15 miles per hour. Cloudy skies with a few peaks of sun again Saturday. High temperatures reach up to 82. Mainly clear skies Saturday night. Lows around 57. And that's your forecast. I'm weatherology meteorologist Paul Frombly. Get the latest weather updates online at MinnesotaDailyWeather.com. Currently, it's 55 degrees.

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10: Lows dip down to about 55 overnight under mainly cloudy skies. Southeasterly winds, 10 to 15 miles per hour. Cloudy skies with a few peaks of sun again Saturday. High temperatures reach up to 82. Mainly clear skies Saturday night. Lows around 57. And that's your forecast. I'm weatherology meteorologist Paul Frombley. Get the latest weather updates online at MinnesotaDailyWeather.com. Currently, it's 55 degrees.
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0: 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One game down here on the Beaver Radio Network. Five more to go this weekend. Men's hockey lost last night 3-2 to North Dakota. We'll head to Grand Forks later on today. We'll start our Beaver Sports Day with Beaver football, hosting Wayne State in the annual Lions game. We're tailgating at Diamond Point, serving a Papa's Pizza from Lakes Market and Lakes Liquor. 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Corner Bar pregame show then at 12:30, kickoff at 1 o'clock. Women's hockey opens up their weekend, taking on Maine in Minneapolis. 94.3 The Legends, Corner Bar pregame show at 1:30. Then men's hockey at North Dakota, 5:30 Corner Bar pregame show. Faceoff just after 6, 92.1 The River. Two more games then on Sunday. Beaver soccer team taking on MSU Moorhead for senior day at 1. We'll have that one, Talk Radio 106.3. Women's hockey takes on the Gophers in a non-conference game starting at 2 o'clock. 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
11: Lows dip down to about 55 overnight under mainly cloudy skies. Southeasterly winds 10 to 15 miles per hour. Cloudy skies with a few peaks of sun again Saturday. High temperatures reach up to 82. Mainly clear skies Saturday night. Lows around 57. And that's your forecast. I'm weatherology meteorologist Paul Frombly. Get the latest weather updates online at MinnesotaDailyWeather.com. Currently, it's 55 degrees.

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12: Lows dip down to about 55 overnight under mainly cloudy skies. Southeasterly winds 10 to 15 miles per hour. Cloudy skies with a few peaks of sun again Saturday. High temperatures reach up to 82. Mainly clear skies Saturday night. Lows around 57. And that's your forecast. I'm weatherology meteorologist Paul Frombly. Get the latest weather updates online at MinnesotaDailyWeather.com. Currently, it's 55 degrees.

0: 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Restaurant Week for the United Way has wrapped up. A charity hockey game today at the Sanford Center starts at 4. Battle of the Badges. 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Concession stands will be open for a fee. Open skate then afterwards. They will play the BSU-UND game on the Jumbotron afterwards. That starts at 4. Then next week, movie days for the United Way. Always held MEA weekend. 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
7: Lows dip down to about 54 overnight under overcast skies. Southeasterly winds 10 to 15 miles per hour. High temperatures reach up to 82 Saturday. Sunshine mixed with clouds at times. Mainly clear skies Saturday night. Lows level off around 57. And that's your forecast. I'm weatherology meteorologist Paul Frombly. Get the latest weather updates online at MinnesotaDailyWeather.com. Right now, 54.
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0: 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This week, State Representative candidate Reed Olson, MnDOT, our final roundabout Wednesday. Mayor George Prince joined us this week. State Representative Bedell Duran joined us. Beltrami County Sheriff Jason Riggs joined us. 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
11: Lows dip down to about 54 overnight under overcast skies. Southeasterly winds 10 to 15 miles per hour. High temperatures reach up to 82 Saturday. Sunshine mixed with clouds at times. Mainly clear skies Saturday night. Lows level off around 57. And that's your forecast. I'm weatherology meteorologist Paul Frombly. Get the latest weather updates online at minnesotadailyweather.com. Right now, 54.
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1: 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Five more to go this weekend. Men's hockey lost last night 3-2 to North Dakota. We'll head to Grand Forks later on today. We'll start our Beaver Sports Day with Beaver football, hosting Wayne State in the annual Lions game. We're tailgating at Diamond Point, serving a Papa's Pizza from Lakes Market and Lakes Liquor, starring Lemon Lime, Doc, and Dirty Dew from our friends at Pepsi and I Bottling. Corner Bar pregame show then at 12:30, kickoff at 1 o'clock. Women's hockey opens up their weekend, taking on Maine in Minneapolis. 94.3 The Legends, Corner Bar pregame show at 1:30. Then men's hockey at North Dakota, 5:30 Corner Bar pregame show. Faceoff just after 6, 92.1 The River. Two more games then on Sunday. Beaver soccer team taking on MSU Moorhead for senior day at 1. We'll have that one, Talk Radio 106.3. Women's hockey takes on the Gophers in a non-conference game starting at 2 o'clock. 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
10: Lows dip down to about 53 overnight under mainly cloudy skies. Southeasterly winds 10 to 15 miles per hour. Sunshine mixed with clouds at times. Saturday, high temperatures reach up to 82. Lows dip down to about 57. Saturday night, mainly clear skies. And that's your forecast. I'm weatherology meteorologist Paul Frombly. Get the latest weather updates online at MinnesotaDailyWeather.com. Right now, it's 53 degrees.

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5: The Chase heads to Charlotte.
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6: 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Hamlin in the middle. Chase Briscoe up high. 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
10: Lows dip down to about 53 overnight under mainly cloudy skies. Southeasterly winds 10 to 15 miles per hour. Sunshine mixed with

0: clouds at times.
1: Saturday,
0: high temperatures reach up to 82. Lows dip down to about 57.
1: Saturday night,
0: mainly clear skies. And that's your forecast. I'm weatherology meteorologist Paul Trombley. Get the latest weather updates online at MinnesotaDailyWeather.com. Right now, it's 53 degrees.
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0: 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Restaurant Week for the United Way has wrapped up. A charity hockey game today at the Sanford Center starts at 4. 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Concession stands will be open for a fee. Open skate then afterwards. They will play the BSU-UND game on the Jumbotron afterwards. That starts at 4. Then next week, movie days for the United Way. Always held MEA weekend. 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
8: Sunshine mixed with clouds at times today, with daytime highs approaching 82. Winds out of the south, 10 to 15 miles per hour. Mainly clear tonight, lows level off around 57. Daytime highs approaching 68 tomorrow. Cloudy skies expected. And that's your forecast. I'm weatherology meteorologist Paul Frombly. Get the latest weather updates online at MinnesotaDailyWeather.com. Right now, 53. 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
11: Sunshine mixed with clouds at times today, with daytime highs approaching 82. Winds out of the south, 10 to 15 miles per hour. Mainly clear tonight, lows level off around 57. Daytime highs approaching 68 tomorrow. Cloudy skies expected. And that's your forecast. I'm weatherology meteorologist Paul Frombly. Get the latest weather updates online at minnesotadailyweather.com. Right now, 53.
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1: Ryan Radke here from Westwood One. Mike Golic and I will be in Los Angeles for Monday Night Football this week when the 2-2 Rams host the Bills. At 3-1, Josh Allen and Buffalo are coming off their first loss of the season last week, while Matthew Stafford and the Rams picked up a big fourth quarter

0: comeback win against the Eagles. 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
5: Sunshine mixed with clouds at times today, with daytime highs approaching 82. Winds out of the south, 10 to 15 miles per hour. Mainly clear tonight, lows level off around 57. Daytime highs approaching 68 tomorrow. Cloudy skies expected. And that's your forecast. I'm weatherology meteorologist Paul Frombly. Get the latest weather updates online at MinnesotaDailyWeather.com. Right now, 53.
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2: Countdown, rewind. Hi, friends. Carson Daly back with a brand new list of, yes, the 30 biggest songs all across North America. So glad you can be here. But before we get to that grand list, let's take a quick check back on last week's top 10. 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Michelle Branch and New Radicals jumped 5 spots and into the top 10 for the first time with their 2026 version of The Game of Love.

0: also made its way into the top 10 for the first time with My Body Isn't Ready. Moved up 4 spots just last week, as you just heard there. It was at number 9. I'm Carson Daly. It's a Daily Download Countdown Rewind, and Dominic Fike a week ago found himself in 8th place with Baby Doll.
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18: Sunshine mixed with clouds at times today, with daytime highs approaching 82. Winds out of the south, 10 to 15 miles per hour. Mainly clear tonight, lows level off around 57. Daytime highs approaching 68 tomorrow. Cloudy skies expected. And that's your forecast. I'm weatherology meteorologist Paul Frombly. Get the latest weather updates online at MinnesotaDailyWeather.com. Right now, it's 52 degrees.
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21: 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This was number 13 1 week ago on the Countdown Rewind.

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1: Hey, it's Carson Daly taking us back to 2008 with Jesse McCartney. Does that name ring a bell? Do you remember him? He played J.R. Chandler on the daytime soap opera All My Children. And he also played Braden Westerly on Summerland, if you remember that from the early 2000s. Plus a bunch of other TV shows and movies and stuff. Meanwhile, around 20 years ago, Jesse made the jump from acting to music. He had a string of hits on the radio, and one of them was Leavin'. So that's where we throw back to today. 2008, Jesse McCartney is on the Daily Download.

McCartney. He's been keeping busy, by the way, since that song came out in 2008. He did release a couple more albums, including a recent EP that dropped in September of 2025, and he's currently on tour with just a couple of shows left, I noticed, and he's going to be performing in Georgia on Thursday, Atlantic City on the 23rd, and then he'll wrap up in Virginia on the 24th. Also, big shout out to Jesse McCartney and his wife. They are expecting their second child in 2027. Fun to go back and play Jesse McCartney's Leavin', our throwback pick from 08. 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All right, back in the top 10 from last week, it's the Countdown Rewind with me, Carson Daly, and Stella Lefty, who's a long way from Boston as she finishes out her October touring schedule in Australia. Here is Boston, however, last week's number 7 on the Daily Download. On a

There's Teddy Swims, Mr. Know-It-All, at number 6 on the Daily Download. Teddy's performing in Philly this weekend, then D.C. on Tuesday, Nashville on Friday. He's always busy out on the road. It's Carson Daly. I don't know if there's anybody busier than Ella Langley, who must be singing Choosing Texas all over the globe, as it has become the biggest hit song in American radio history. So we're at the halfway point now of last week's top 10, and that's where Choosing Texas was. So here it is on the Daily Download. Last week's number 5. Just when

There's Ari, who inched closer to the top three last week with Hate That I Made You Love Me, moving into number four. It's Carson Daly, Daily Download, Countdown Rewind, and Zara Larsson kicked off the top three with this one. Here's Midnight Sun.

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2: Sunshine mixed with clouds at times today, with daytime highs approaching 82. Winds out of the south, 10 to 15 miles per hour. Mainly clear tonight, lows level off around 57. Daytime highs approaching 68 tomorrow. Cloudy skies expected. And that's your forecast. I'm weatherology meteorologist Paul Frombly. Get the latest weather updates online at minnesotadailyweather.com. Right now, it's 52 degrees.
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7: Carson Daly with you, and the song that was number one on this weekend back in 2019, so we're going back 7 years, for Shawn Mendes and Camila Cabello, Señorita is my former number one on the Daily Download.

Senorita, that is Shawn Mendes and Camila Cabello, was number one exactly 7 years ago this very weekend. So it earned our former number one status today on the Daily Download. All right, back to our countdown rewind. It's Carson Daly. Just two more songs to play from last week's top 10, and then we'll get into our new list of the 30 top songs in North America. Olivia Rodrigo's been all over our social feeds with that melting dress trick she does on her shows, where the outer layer goes to reveal a new dress when she's singing in the rain. If you're at the Chicago show this weekend, look for it. Here's Drop Dead from Olivia, last week's number two on the Daily Download.

0: Tame Impala and Jenny have been number one for 10 non-consecutive weeks with Dracula, the remix. That was it. And last week, it was at number one. Can they hang on to it? We're going to find out momentarily. All right, no more looking back. We're done rewinding last week's top 10. It is time to unveil a brand new batch of the 30 biggest songs all across North America. This is the Daily Download, this week's top 30, and it starts right now.
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0: Hello, friends. Always great to have you here. I am your host, Carson Daly. Psyched to get to the top 30 biggest songs all across North America. Not only do we have those songs, we got a bunch of others. We're doing a couple fun things today. We're going to do our former number one. We've got a few fun throwbacks and some extras. So lots to keep you entertained for the next few hours. Welcome to the Daily Download, this week's top 30. And if you're ready, it starts right now. Let's get to it. We begin with a Triple D, always a fan fave of ours. That's a Daily Download debut. And our coming soon prediction from last weekend is officially going to make it onto the program. Here's The Calling, which we just wanted to play last week, and so we're psyched to see that it is officially one of the 30 biggest songs in North America. So we'll kick things off with Dust on the Daily Download.

great week with Alex Warren on the Today Show. Loved spending time with him. What an inspiration. He's got a crazy backstory if you didn't know it already. Lost both parents, was homeless, and now sings, you know, drawing from those hardships of his life and offering inspiration to others. He's written a bunch of songs on Wild Child, his new record for his wife, and just all kinds of cool stuff from Alex. That's Emerald Eyes from him, up one spot to 29. I'm Carson Daly. Daily Download Top 30s in full effect. So the Time Magazine Time 100 Next list for 2026 has Pink Panthers on it and is just one of seven musicians on the list. That's a pretty cool stat. Wow. After a seven-spot drop last weekend, here's Pink Panthers and Zara Larsson at number 28 with Stateside, the remix.

0: Carson Daly.
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20: Hi,
0: highs around 82. Today, under partly cloudy skies, winds out of the south, 10 to 15 miles per hour. 57 tonight, mainly clear skies. Overcast skies. Tomorrow, daytime highs approaching 68. High of 55, Monday, with a chance of rain showers. 53, overcast skies, Tuesday. And that's your forecast. I'm weatherology meteorologist Kara Foster. Get the latest weather updates online at MinnesotaDailyWeather.com. Right now, 53.
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2: Carson Daly with one of the four new Taylor Swift songs. It hasn't landed in the top 30 yet, but who are we kidding? We're going to play it for you now. Patient Zero is our pick of the week on the Daily Download.

0: There's Taylor, who surprised a bunch of us, well, everybody, with four new songs, one of them being Patient Zero. So we popped it into our pick of the week this week here on the Daily Download. 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All right, let's get back to it. I am your host, Carson Daly. Fighting through a little bit of a cold here. If I sound a little chest heavy, I apologize, but I'm feeling pretty good. All right, let's get back into it. Back there, number 28, we played Pink Panther. It's been mentioned that she's on Time Magazine's Time 100 Next list for the year 2026. And there's only seven musicians who are on that list. Alex Warren is also on it. Here's Ordinary Now, number 27 on the Daily Download.
1: They say the holy water's watered down, and this town's lost its faith. Our colors will fade eventually. So if our time is running out, day after day, we'll make the mundane a masterpiece. Oh my, my, oh my, my love, I take one look at you, you're taking me out.

The latest from Sarah Bareilles, Just a Kid, was number 26 there. Her tour stops her in L.A. this week for three nights at the Dolby Theater. And then she'll head up north to San Francisco to play the famous Bill Graham Civic Auditorium. Seen a bunch of shows there over the years. Great spot. She'll do two nights there in the Bay. I'm Carson Daly. Top 30 Countdown is moving on with Olivia Dean, who's falling four spots today. From 21 to 25, here's a couple minutes.

0: Goo Goo Dolls. Up a spot, that's 24 with Ocean. I'm Carson Daly. It's that time of the show where we try and predict songs that'll be coming soon to the Daily Download Top 30 Countdown.
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0: This was my pick of the week last weekend. Steve Lacy hasn't landed in our top 30 yet, but we wanted to hear the song today. So we're going to play Oh Yeah from Steve, and we are making it our coming soon track this weekend on the Daily Download.

0: Just heard Steve Lacy's Oh Yeah. We think it's coming soon to the Daily Download Top 30 Countdown. 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
2: Ryan Radke here from Sunday Night Football on Westwood One. 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Both teams are on a two-game winning streak. The Falcons started 0-2, but their season has turned around since Michael Penix Jr. returned at quarterback, along with Bijan Robinson putting up his usual big numbers from the backfield. Join Derek Rackley and me for the call. 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
4: Highs around 82. Today, under partly cloudy skies. Winds out of the south, 10 to 15 miles per hour. 57 tonight, mainly clear skies. Overcast skies. Tomorrow, daytime highs approaching 68. High of 55, Monday, with a chance of rain showers. 53, overcast skies, Tuesday. And that's your forecast. I'm meteorology meteorologist Kara Foster. Get the latest weather updates online at minnesotadailyweather.com. Right now, 53.
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8: Number 23.

song could ever say. Olivia Rodrigo's been all over our social feeds with that melting dress from her show she does in the rain so well. Stupid song from Olivia's at number 23. I'm Carson Daly. Daily Download Top 30s in full effect. We played new Taylor Swift Patient Zero just because we wanted to hear it, but I Knew It, I Knew You, however, does have official status on our top 30 here at number 22.

0: Miley's latest bass, Persuades, number 21 on the Daily Download. I think that song's going to have a nice run on the show. I'm hearing a lot of good things about that one. I'm Carson Daly. We're 10 down, 20 more to go. Got more songs from Noah Kahan, Bruno Mars, and a revisit to a former number one that includes Shawn Mendes and Camila Cabello. The Daily Download rolls on after this.
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0: Carson Daly with you, and the song that was number one on this weekend back in 2019, so we're going back 7 years, for Shawn Mendes and Camila Cabello, Señorita is my former number one on the Daily.

Señorita, that is Shawn Mendes and Camila Cabello, was number one exactly 7 years ago this very weekend. So it earned our former number one status today on the Daily Download. Hey, it's Carson. We are back. Your top 20 now is upon us. Promised you some Noah Kahan. So that's where we're at. Draw You Out, you'll find on the Hunger Games soundtrack. That movie's out November 20th, by the way. I'm not playing that song right now, but we do have Orbiter ready to go, and it's moving in the right direction. It's up two spots. Here is Noah on the Daily Download.

0: That's Bruno, of course. He falls two spots. I Just Might. It's now at number 19. I'm Carson Daly. Top 18 songs are coming up. Ari, Cat's Eye, Carol G, Olivia Dean, and more. Plus our trending top five. 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
2: highs around 82. Today, under partly cloudy skies, winds out of the south, 10 to 15 miles per hour. 57 tonight, mainly clear skies. Overcast skies. Tomorrow, daytime highs approaching 68. High of 55, Monday, with a chance of rain showers. 53, overcast skies, Tuesday. And that's your forecast. I'm meteorology meteorologist Kara Foster. Get the latest weather updates online at minnesotadailyweather.com. Right now, it's 54 degrees.
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It's Carol G and Bruno there. That is still now at number 18. They are quietly on the move. I'm Carson Daly. The Daily Download Top 30 Countdown, of course, is on. And I didn't see this happening after weeks of inching closer to the top three. Ariana Grande absolutely nosedives. This thing falls 13 spots. It was at 4 last week. And now, Hate That I Made You Love Me is at 17. Ouch. On the Daily Download.

0: There's Olivia Dean, who moves up two spots, now at number 16 with So Easy to Fall in Love. All right, it's Carson, and it's time for our mini countdown. We're going to check all the social trends and see what's been happening there. Our top trending tracks, a.k.a. our TT5, is on.
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0: Miley's going to kick things off at number 5. Adela, number 4. Rosé takes 3rd on our top trending list this week. Taylor, no surprise, runner up.

That's Animal from Cat's Eye, number one on our TT5. And that'll wrap things up for that. Let's get back to the big list as we're at the halfway point of this week's Top 30. It's Carson Daly with you, and Tame Impala won the Biggest Mover trophy just last week. They had an 8-spot jump, and today they do it again. Their new song, Loser, jumps another 4 spots. That's good enough to get the job done. So from 19 to 15, this week here is Loser on the Daily Download.

Gracie Abrams' upcoming tour is going to kick off December 2nd in Denver. Good luck to Gracie. That's Hit the Wall, which spends another week in the top 20 strongly at number 14. All right, we've got a little time here, so we thought we'd just sneak in another great song. Why not? Here's a little extra goodie for you on the Daily Download.

0: I'm Carson Daly. Top 13's on the way. We'll hear from Bruno, Cameron Whitcomb, Malcolm Todd, and others. 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
1: Appleday up top to Thornton. 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Thornton scores! 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
7: Around 82 today, under partly cloudy skies, winds out of the south, 10 to 15 miles per hour. 57 tonight, mainly clear skies. Overcast skies, tomorrow, daytime highs approaching 68. High of 55, Monday, with a chance of rain showers. 53, overcast skies, Tuesday. And that's your forecast. I'm weatherology meteorologist Kara Foster. Get the latest weather updates online at MinnesotaDailyWeather.com. Right now, it's 54 degrees.
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moves into number 13. That's Kingdom of Fear, up two spots. Good for you, Cameron, today on the Daily Download. Nice work. I'm Carson Daly with your top 30, and after falling out of the top 10 last week, Bruno Mars will hang at 12. Turn up, Risk It All.

0: Get out of it.
1: Malcolm Todd moves into your 11th spot there. Earrings just outside the top 10. It's Carson Daly. The best of the week is on the way. We got Michelle Branch. Got some Hillary Duff for you, too. Somber and more. Your top 10 is cued and ready to go right after this.
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actress Hilary Duff, who released a new song just last week called Catastrophe. Not like the song is a catastrophe, but like emphasizing the cat in Catastrophe. That's from the new Cat in the Hat movie, by the way. Meanwhile, Mature moves up a spot, as I just played from her, and kicks off our top 10. Look at that. Hilary Duff in the top 10 for the first time. Nice. It's Carson Daly, Michelle Branch, New Radicals are moving into the single-digit position here with their 2026 version of The Game of Love. It's now at number 9.

0: Congrats to Somber, who landed on Time Magazine's Time 100 Next list, which is, I think, anytime you're on Time Magazine, no matter what it's for, that's a good thing. He also just kicked off his first arena tour. He's in my hometown of Los Angeles this weekend, be down in San Diego. And he's got Oklahoma City and Arizona all this week. That's My Body Isn't Ready from him, Somber, that is. At number 8, it's Carson Daly. We're going to play Stella Lefty, Teddy Swims, Ella Langley. I'm still going to do that throwback. I don't know if I mentioned this, but we're going back to 2008. I'm going to play a song from Jesse McCartney, if you remember Jesse, who was an actor and made the switch into music. And I used to know Jesse a little bit, so I thought it'd be fun to play some Jesse McCartney. So we'll do that and your top 7 next.
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16: Around 82 today under partly cloudy skies. Winds out of the south, 10 to 15 miles per hour. 57 tonight, mainly clear skies. Overcast skies tomorrow. Daytime highs approaching 68. High of 55 Monday with a chance of rain showers. 53 overcast skies Tuesday. And that's your forecast. I'm weatherology meteorologist Kara Foster. Get the latest weather updates online at minnesotadailyweather.com. Right now, 58.
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Action Daily, taking us back to 2008 with Jesse McCartney. Does that name ring a bell? Do you remember him? He played J.R. Chandler on the daytime soap opera All My Children. And he also played Braden Westerly on Summerland, if you remember that from the early 2000s. Plus a bunch of other TV shows and movies and stuff. Meanwhile, around 20 years ago, Jesse made the jump from acting to music. He had a string of hits on the radio, and one of them was Leavin'. So that's where we throw back to today. 2008, Jesse McCartney is on the Daily Download.

McCartney. He's been keeping busy, by the way, since that song came out in 2008. He did release a couple more albums, including a recent EP that dropped in September of 2025, and he's currently on tour with just a couple of shows left, I noticed, and he's going to be performing in Georgia on Thursday, Atlantic City on the 23rd, and then he'll wrap up in Virginia on the 24th. Also, big shout out to Jesse McCartney and his wife. They are expecting their second child in 2027. Fun to go back and play Jesse McCartney's Leavin', our throwback pick from 08. 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It's Carson Daly. Hello there. We are getting down to it. Your number one song in North America is on the way. But first, we're at number 7 where we find...

I didn't see this happening. After weeks of inching closer to the top three, Ella Langley falls back to six with Choosing Texas, which was co-written by her friend Miranda Lambert, and they have just teamed up for another song, trying to keep that Choosing Texas co-writing magic alive, called, I think it's Snakeskin Boots or something like that. I heard it's obviously very catchy. Not sure it's going to have the same sort of trajectory that Choosing Texas is, but that's, you know, a record-breaking situation. I'm Carson Daly, and this is this week's Top 30. So Stella Lefty will spend the remainder of October touring in Australia. It's a long way from Boston, which, by the way, is up two spots to number five this week. On a track.

Teddy Swims also on tour. I don't believe Teddy wears any clothes that dissolve in the rain on stage like Olivia Rodrigo, however. But you can test that theory when you go to Philadelphia to check him out this weekend or maybe even D.C. That's Teddy Swims, Mr. Know-It-All, up two from 6 to 4 this week here on The Daily Download. I'm Carson Daly, and we're about to find out who is in our top three this week. But first, a little something I think you're going to like. It's a Daily Download extra, just for you. A little something-something, unrelated to the charts, but it's good.

0: I'm Carson Daly. The top three songs are coming up next on the Daily Download. Tame Impala and Jenny were number one last week. We'll see if they can hang on to that top spot next.
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14: Highs around 82 today under partly cloudy skies. Winds out of the south, 10 to 15 miles per hour. 57 tonight, mainly clear skies. Overcast skies tomorrow, daytime highs approaching 68. High of 55 Monday with a chance of rain showers. 53 overcast skies Tuesday. And that's your forecast. I'm weatherology meteorologist Kara Foster. Get the latest weather updates online at minnesotadailyweather.com. Right now, 58.
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20: Well, hello there. Welcome back. It's Carson Daly, and we are at the top three now, everybody. Gather around. We'll kick things off with Olivia Rodrigo, whose dress melts right off her body, but fear not. This is in the rain at her concert. There is another dress underneath that gets revealed. It's phenomenal. She's fantastic. And Drop Dead

0: Zara Larsson inching closer to the number one spot. That is Midnight Sun at number two. All right, so it looks like Tame Impala and Jenny have done it again, but let's make it official.
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0: Yes, Dracula, the remix, is the top song here on the Daily Download.

0: That is Tame Impala and Jenny. They're number one again with the remix of Dracula. That gives them a total of 11 non-consecutive weeks in the top spot. That is not too shabby. By the way, Variety has a video series called Behind the Song and recently caught up with Tame Impala's Kevin Parker as he went deep into the creation and studio sessions for that song. If you are so inclined, since you've made it number one, you might want to check it out. It's cool to see how your favorite songs come together, so that's available to watch. All right, that's going to wrap up another edition of the Daily Download Top 30 Countdown. I've been Carson Daly. Thank you so much for your patience today. As always, thanks for listening. Huge shout out to this radio station for having us. We love you. Appreciate it. Have a great week, everybody. We'll see you on the Today Show or keep watching The Voice. A lot of talk about Riley Green and Kelly Clarkson's on-screen chemistry. What does that mean? I know, but I'm not going to tell you. So tune in Monday nights on NBC. We'll see you next week for another Daily Download Top 30 Countdown. Bye-bye.
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10: Sunshine mixed with clouds at times today, with daytime highs approaching 82. Winds out of the south, 10 to 15 miles per hour. Mainly clear skies. Tonight, lows dip down to about 57. Daytime highs approaching 68 tomorrow. Cloudy skies expected. And that's your forecast. I'm weatherology meteorologist Paul Frombly. Get the latest weather updates online at MinnesotaDailyWeather.com. Right now, it's 64 degrees.
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7: Sunshine mixed with clouds at times today, with daytime highs approaching 82. Winds out of the south, 10 to 15 miles per hour. Mainly clear skies tonight, lows dip down to about 57. Daytime highs approaching 68 tomorrow. Cloudy skies expected. And that's your forecast. I'm weatherology meteorologist Paul Frombly. Get the latest weather updates online at MinnesotaDailyWeather.com. Right now, it's 64 degrees.
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sunshine mixed with clouds at times today, with daytime highs approaching 82. Winds out of the south, 10 to 15 miles per hour. Mainly clear skies tonight. Lows dip down to about 57. Daytime highs approaching 68 tomorrow. Cloudy skies expected. And that's your forecast. I'm weatherology meteorologist Paul Frombly. Get the latest weather updates online at MinnesotaDailyWeather.com. Right now, it's 64 degrees.

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15: Sunshine mixed with clouds at times today, with daytime highs approaching 82. Winds out of the south, 10 to 15 miles per hour. Mainly clear skies tonight, lows dip down to about 57. Daytime highs approaching 68 tomorrow. Cloudy skies expected. And that's your forecast. I'm weatherology meteorologist Paul Frombly. Get the latest weather updates online at MinnesotaDailyWeather.com. Currently 68.
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6: 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Hamlin in the middle. Chase Briscoe up high. 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
10: Sunshine mixed with clouds at times today, with daytime highs approaching 82. Winds out of the south, 10 to 15 miles per hour. Mainly clear skies tonight, lows dip down to about 57. Daytime highs approaching 68 tomorrow. Cloudy skies expected. And that's your forecast. I'm weatherology meteorologist Paul Frombly. Get the latest weather updates online at MinnesotaDailyWeather.com. Currently 68.

0: Ryan Radke here from Westwood One. Mike Golic and I will be in Los Angeles for Monday Night Football this week when the 2-2 Rams host the Bills. At 3-1, Josh Allen and Buffalo are coming off their first loss of the season last week, while Matthew Stafford and the Rams picked up a big fourth quarter comeback win against the Eagles. Should be a good one. Bills at the Rams coming up on Monday Night Football.
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8: Sunshine mixed with clouds at times today, with daytime highs approaching 82. Winds out of the south, 10 to 15 miles per hour. Mainly clear skies tonight, lows dip down to about 57. Daytime highs approaching 68 tomorrow. Cloudy skies expected. And that's your forecast. I'm weatherology meteorologist Paul Frombly. Get the latest weather updates online at MinnesotaDailyWeather.com. Currently 68.

what they see in the cinemas. What happened to the love and the values of humanity? 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Instead of spreading love, we're spreading animosity. 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
15: 82 this afternoon under mainly clear skies. Winds out of the south, 10 to 15 miles per hour. Tonight, 57. High of 68 tomorrow, cloudy skies. High of 55 Monday, with a chance of rain showers. 53 overcast Tuesday. That's your forecast. I'm weatherology meteorologist Paul Trombley. Get the latest weather updates online at minnesotadailyweather.com. Currently, it's 73 degrees.
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11: Ryan Radke here from Sunday Night Football on Westwood One. Coming up, the Baltimore Ravens at the Atlanta Falcons. Both teams are on a two-game winning streak. The Falcons started 0-2, but their season has turned around since Michael Penix Jr. returned at quarterback, along with Bijan Robinson putting up his usual big numbers from the backfield. 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Ravens at the Falcons on Sunday Night Football.
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14: 82 this afternoon under mainly clear skies. Winds out of the south, 10 to 15 miles per hour. Tonight, 57. High of 68. Tomorrow, cloudy skies. High of 55 Monday with a chance of rain showers. 53 overcast Tuesday. That's your forecast. I'm weatherology meteorologist Paul Trombley. Get the latest weather updates online at MinnesotaDailyWeather.com. Currently, it's 73 degrees.
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6: 82 this afternoon under mainly clear skies. Winds out of the south, 10 to 15 miles per hour. Tonight, 57. High of 68. Tomorrow, cloudy skies. High of 55 Monday with a chance of rain showers. 53 overcast Tuesday. That's your forecast. I'm weatherology meteorologist Paul Trombley. Get the latest weather updates online at minnesotadailyweather.com. Currently, it's 73 degrees.
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sunshine mixed with clouds at times this afternoon, with daytime highs approaching 82. Winds out of the south, 10 to 15 miles per hour. Lows dip down to about 55 tonight, mainly clear skies. Daytime highs approaching 68 tomorrow. Cloudy skies expected. And that's your forecast. I'm weatherology meteorologist Paul Frombly. Get the latest weather updates online at MinnesotaDailyWeather.com. Right now, it's 78 degrees.

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10: Sunshine mixed with clouds at times this afternoon, with daytime highs approaching 82. Winds out of the south, 10 to 15 miles per hour. Lows dip down to about 55 tonight, mainly clear skies. Daytime highs approaching 68 tomorrow. Cloudy skies expected. And that's your forecast. I'm weatherology meteorologist Paul Trombley. Get the latest weather updates online at MinnesotaDailyWeather.com. Right now, it's 78 degrees.
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10: Sunshine mixed with clouds at times this afternoon, with daytime highs approaching 82. Winds out of the south, 10 to 15 miles per hour. Lows dip down to about 55 tonight, mainly clear skies. Daytime highs approaching 68 tomorrow. Cloudy skies expected. And that's your forecast. I'm weatherology meteorologist Paul Frombly. Get the latest weather updates online at minnesotadailyweather.com. Right now, it's 78 degrees.

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0: 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It's a six-game weekend here on the Beaver Radio Network. 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Then on Saturday, football versus Wayne State College. 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Women's hockey against Maine at 2, and men's hockey at North Dakota Saturday night at 6. 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
17: Sunshine mixed with clouds at times this afternoon, with daytime highs approaching 82. Winds out of the south, 10 to 15 miles per hour. Lows dip down to about 55. Tonight, mainly clear skies. Daytime highs approaching 68. Tomorrow, cloudy skies expected. And that's your forecast. I'm weatherology meteorologist Paul Frombly. Get the latest weather updates online at MinnesotaDailyWeather.com. Currently 81.

0: 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The chase is on, and we're getting down to the last of the races for the 2026 season NASCAR. 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
12: Sunshine mixed with clouds at times this afternoon, with daytime highs approaching 82. Winds out of the south, 10 to 15 miles per hour. Lows dip down to about 55 tonight, mainly clear skies. Daytime highs approaching 68 tomorrow. Cloudy skies expected. And that's your forecast. I'm weatherology meteorologist Paul Frombly. Get the latest weather updates online at MinnesotaDailyWeather.com. Currently 81.
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1: Ryan Radke here from Westwood One. Mike Golic and I will be in Los Angeles for Monday Night Football this week when the 2-2 Rams host the Bills. At 3-1, Josh Allen and Buffalo are coming off their first loss of the season last week, while Matthew Stafford and the Rams picked up a big fourth quarter comeback win against the Eagles. Should be a good one. Bills at the Rams coming up on Monday Night Football.
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sunshine mixed with clouds at times this afternoon, with daytime highs approaching 82. Winds out of the south, 10 to 15 miles per hour. Lows dip down to about 55 tonight, mainly clear skies. Daytime highs approaching 68 tomorrow. Cloudy skies expected. And that's your forecast. I'm weatherology meteorologist Paul Frombly. Get the latest weather updates online at minnesotadailyweather.com. Currently 81. Like your weekend hits.

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5: Sunshine mixed with clouds at times this afternoon, with daytime highs approaching 82. Winds out of the south, 10 to 15 miles per hour. Lows dip down to about 55. Tonight, mainly clear skies. Daytime highs approaching 68. Tomorrow, cloudy skies expected. And that's your forecast. I'm weatherology meteorologist Paul Frombly. Get the latest weather updates online at MinnesotaDailyWeather.com. Currently 83.
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0: 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The chase is on, and we're getting down to the last of the races for the 2026 season NASCAR. Coming up this weekend, they'll head to Charlotte Motor Speedway. 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
5: Ryan Radke here from Sunday Night Football on Westwood One. 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Both teams are on a two-game winning streak. The Falcons started 0-2, but their season has turned around since Michael Penix Jr. returned at quarterback, along with Bijan Robinson putting up his usual big numbers from the backfield. 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
10: Sunshine mixed with clouds at times this afternoon, with daytime highs approaching 82. Winds out of the south, 10 to 15 miles per hour. Lows dip down to about 55. Tonight, mainly clear skies. Daytime highs approaching 68. Tomorrow, cloudy skies expected. And that's your forecast. I'm weatherology meteorologist Paul Frombly. Get the latest weather updates online at MinnesotaDailyWeather.com. Currently 83.

0: 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The never-ending giveaway continues. Congratulations to Teresa. She won the recliner from her friends at Gelly Furniture in Bagley. 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
11: Sunshine mixed with clouds at times this afternoon, with daytime highs approaching 82. Winds out of the south, 10 to 15 miles per hour. Lows dip down to about 55 tonight, mainly clear skies. Daytime highs approaching 68 tomorrow. Cloudy skies expected. And that's your forecast. I'm weatherology meteorologist Paul Trombley. Get the latest weather updates online at minnesotadailyweather.com. Currently 83.
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9: Mackinich to pass. Left side, he's got a receiver. It is caught for a touchdown. Tyree Lockett, wide open on the left side, just ran up the numbers.
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13: Lows around 55 tonight under mainly clear skies. Southwesterly winds 8 to 15 miles per hour.
5: Daytime highs approaching 68 tomorrow. Cloudy skies expected. Slight chance for rain tomorrow night. Lows dip down to about 50. Cloudy skies expected. And that's your forecast. I'm weatherology meteorologist Paul Frombly. Get the latest weather updates online at minnesotadailyweather.com. Right now, 85.
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0: 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The chase is on, and we're getting down to the last of the races for the 2026 season NASCAR. 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

0: Lows around 55 tonight under mainly clear skies. Southwesterly winds 8 to 15 miles per hour. Daytime highs approaching 68. Tomorrow, cloudy skies expected. Slight chance for rain. Tomorrow night, lows dip down to about 50. Cloudy skies expected. And that's your forecast. I'm weatherology meteorologist Paul Frombly. Get the latest weather updates online at minnesotadailyweather.com. Right now, 85.
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11: Lows around 55 tonight under mainly clear skies. Southwesterly winds 8 to 15 miles per hour. Daytime highs approaching 68. Tomorrow, cloudy skies expected. Slight chance for rain. Tomorrow night, lows dip down to about 50. Cloudy skies expected. And that's your forecast. I'm weatherology meteorologist Paul Frombly. Get the latest weather updates online at MinnesotaDailyWeather.com. Right now, 85.

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0: 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It's a six-game weekend here on the Beaver Radio Network. 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Then on Saturday, football versus Wayne State College. 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Women's hockey against Maine at 2, and men's hockey at North Dakota Saturday night at 6. Then on Sunday, BSU soccer against MSU Moorhead at 1 at the Chet, and women's hockey will face Minnesota at 2. 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
7: lows around 55. Tonight, under mainly clear skies, southwesterly winds 8 to 15 miles per hour. Daytime highs approaching 68. Tomorrow, cloudy skies expected. Slight chance for rain. Tomorrow night, lows dip down to about 50. Cloudy skies expected. And that's your forecast. I'm weatherology meteorologist Paul Frombly. Get the latest weather updates online at MinnesotaDailyWeather.com. Currently, it's 86 degrees.
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0: 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The chase is on, and we're getting down to the last of the races for the 2026 season NASCAR. 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
11: Lows around 55 tonight under mainly clear skies. Southwesterly winds 8 to 15 miles per hour. Daytime highs approaching 68 tomorrow. Cloudy skies expected. Slight chance for rain tomorrow night. Lows dip down to about 50. Cloudy skies expected. And that's your forecast. I'm weatherology meteorologist Paul Frombly. Get the latest weather updates online at MinnesotaDailyWeather.com. Currently, it's 86 degrees.

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0: 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The never-ending giveaway continues. 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
1: Ryan Radke here from Westwood One. Mike Golic and I will be in Los Angeles for Monday Night Football this week when the 2-2 Rams host the Bills. At 3-1, Josh Allen and Buffalo are coming off their first loss of the season last week, while Matthew Stafford and the Rams picked up a big fourth quarter comeback win against the Eagles. Should be a good one. Bills at the Rams coming up on Monday Night Football.
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2: Lows around 55 tonight under mainly clear skies. Southwesterly winds 8 to 15 miles per hour. Daytime highs approaching 68 tomorrow. Cloudy skies expected. Slight chance for rain tomorrow night. Lows dip down to about 50. Cloudy skies expected. And that's your forecast. I'm weatherology meteorologist Paul Frombly. Get the latest weather updates online at minnesotadailyweather.com. Currently, it's 86 degrees.
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0: 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Hello, Line. What do you want to hear?
1: I want to hear that Dance Like an Animal song.
0: Oh, yeah, you move like an animal. That's by Cat's Eye.
1: It's really upbeat, and it makes you want to dance. I think so, yeah.
0: Wait a minute. We can play it through the phone for you. This is the great thing about technology. That's it. All right. Yeah. Who's this?
1: This is Dave from Leominster, New Hampshire.
0: Hey, what's going on tonight?
1: We're just listening to you.
0: Oh, well, that's great. Do you have any big party plans?
1: Not really.
0: Are you in the Halloween spirit?
1: No, we don't do Halloween.
0: Oh, well, that's all right. Well, let's play the song now, and we'll get you feeling good, no matter what you celebrate.
1: Thank you.
0: Thanks for calling Lidline.

0: 7.
1: Boy, this doesn't happen very often. We didn't get a winner for Who Sings It. So, if you know the band that does that song, call now and win. I'm sure everybody

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9: Lows around 55 tonight under mainly clear skies. Southwesterly winds 8 to 15 miles per hour. Daytime highs approaching 68 tomorrow. Cloudy skies expected. Slight chance for rain tomorrow night. Lows dip down to about 50. Cloudy skies expected. And that's your forecast. I'm weatherology meteorologist Paul Frombly. Get the latest weather updates online at MinnesotaDailyWeather.com. Right now, it's 84 degrees.
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11: Be my own worst enemy. 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
12: Blink
11: 185? No, that's that's not even the name of that band. 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
12: That is My Own Worst Enemy by Hotel Etiquette.
11: By who?
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11: No. Lifeline, who sings it? 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
13: Green Day.
11: Green Day, no. 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
12: Blink 182.
11: No! Lifeline, who sings it?
12: Lit.
14: That's right.
11: That's it. Lit is it. I can't believe it took so long. Who's this?
12: This is Mackenzie.
11: Mackenzie, where are you calling from?
12: Kearney,
11: Nebraska. How'd you figure that out? That was her only hit.
12: Oh, yeah. I was just,
0: I recognized it from, well, my mom used to listen to it, actually, because it is 27 years old, and that's how old I am. So
11: that song is still big today, in the top 200 on Spotify, so you'd think, oh, it's still relevant, people like it, but they don't remember who sings it. They just type it in, and they want to hear My Own Worst Enemy.
0: Yep.
11: Oh, boy. Well, we're going to send you a gorgeous Liveline trophy.
0: Awesome. Thank you.
11: Because you're so smart. Hang on.

0: Want to hear?
1: Hi, this is Gaston Jordan. I'd like to hear something from Eminem.
0: From who, Eminem?
1: Yeah, Real Slim Shady.
0: All right, tested, trusted, classic. Where are you calling from?
1: Cape Cod, Massachusetts.
0: What are you doing tonight?
1: Just done Instacarting.
0: I tried Instacarting once just because we get so many people who call up and talk about it. It's like, well, I got to see what all the hype's about. I hated it.
1: Well, I didn't think it was fun.
0: Yeah. Well, I suppose if you like driving around and not having to talk to people, you know, it's a good use of your time.
1: Oh, yeah.
0: Maybe that's because I didn't have Liveline to listen to. That's why I didn't enjoy it so much.
1: Could be.
0: Well, thanks for being here, and let's play the song now, okay?
1: Yeah.

0: 103.7. Party Songs Weekend, Liveline. What do you want to hear?
1: Stereo Hearts by Gym Class Heroes.
0: Oh, I love when people pick songs like that. How'd you think of it?
1: Good. I've been listening to it all day. I haven't. So I'm kind of annoyed of it, though.
0: Oh, well, one more time's not going to hurt. And everybody loves this song. Who's this?
1: Amber.
2: Aubrey.
0: And where are you calling from?
1: Trempealeau, Wisconsin.
0: What's going on tonight?
1: I'm on a walk. I'm eating takeout.
0: You're definitely going to have to go on a walk after eating takeout. Burn all those calories off.
1: Listening to you right now on our headphones and, yeah.
0: Oh, good. Well, we appreciate it. Here's your song, okay? Thanks for calling Liveline.

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0: 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My name's Mason as we check in with people listening all over North America. Hello to Waycross, Georgia, Ocean City, Maryland, Santa Clara, California, Windsor, Ontario, Kokomo, Indiana, Tilton, New Hampshire, Federal Way, Washington, Sagamore, Massachusetts, Bismarck, North Dakota, Rexburg, Idaho. What are you doing tonight? Where are you going? What song should we play for everybody right now? Call or text us. 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I'd really appreciate it. 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
14: Lows around 55 tonight under mainly clear skies. Southwesterly winds 8 to 15 miles per hour. Daytime highs approaching 68 tomorrow. Cloudy skies expected. Slight chance for rain tomorrow night. Lows dip down to about 50. Cloudy skies expected. And that's your forecast. I'm weatherology meteorologist Paul Frombly. Get the latest weather updates online at minnesotadailyweather.com. Right now, it's 84 degrees.
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0: Gabby, where are you calling from?
1: Elsit, Manitoba.
0: What are you doing tonight, Gabby?
1: Just the usual beating.
0: Beating? Who are you beating?
1: This rope.
0: Oh, you're beating a rope?
1: Yeah.
0: What did the rope do to you?
1: Nothing.
0: Why are you beating it?
1: I'm just wrapping around beads.
0: Oh, beads.
1: In a lanyard.
0: Beading, yeah, not beads. Beating.
1: No.
0: Boy, that's tough through the phone. Can't really hear those the sibilance, but that's all right.
1: Yeah.
0: Let's play your song, okay? Happy Halloween. Thanks for calling Lideline.

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0: Hello, Lifeline. What do you want to hear?
1: I got a choice for you, Mason.
2: All right.
1: Sandstorm or Cher?
0: Ooh. What song by Cher?
1: I don't know what you got, and there's some good but oldies.
0: Yeah, I think everybody would rather hear Sandstorm. In fact, just a few days ago, Darude put out a 2026 remix of Sandstorm, and we can play it for you if you'd like, or we just do the original.
1: Definitely. It's been a little bit since I've heard Sandstorm.
0: Yeah, well, now you can hear it in high definition. Who's this?
1: Jacob from Columbus, Indiana.
0: And what are you doing tonight?
1: Doing DoorDash tonight, but my cab company's booked out for a wedding tomorrow.
0: All right. Well, we hope you enjoy this right now. Crank it up really loud. Sounds great in the car. It doesn't sound that much different than the original. It's just fine little details, you know, some equalization stuff. I don't know. Maybe you'll find it sounds better.
1: The 4K version.
0: Yeah, 4K. Thanks for calling Lifeline, Jacob.
1: Thank you.